0: singing with you, girl.
1: But thank you. I also love listening to you sing. And I've got to tell you, if there was one song I wish I had recorded last year, it was your hit. This kiss, this kiss. So would you do it now for them?
0: Oh, I'd love to.
1: Hey, girls,
0: you know what? You come sing with me anytime.
1: All right, I love you. Thank
0: love
1: you for
0: you
1: this.
0: Great.
1: Guys are great. Bye. All right, here we go.
2: Quest'estate, vivila insieme alla radio della tua città. Buone vacanze da Radio Piemonte Sound.